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0: time zone am I on? What country am I in?
1: It doesn't matter. It's 5 o'clock somewhere.
0: It's always on 5 in Margaritaville, come to think of it.
1: Yeah, I heard that.
0: You've been there, haven't you?
1: Yes, sir.
0: I've seen your boat there.
1: I've been to Margaritaville a few times.
0: All right. Well, that's good.
1: Stumble my way back.
0: Okay. Well, we just want to make sure you can keep it between the navigational beacons.
1: Between the buoys. I got it.
0: All right. Well, it's 5 o'clock. Let's go somewhere.
1: I'm ready. Crank it up.
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1: I'm gone.

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0: everybody.
1: Good morning. There we go. Easing into a Monday morning. Well, yes, it is a little more fall-like this week. We can say that. Temperature-wise, we are basically going to stay where we're at. We're right now actually 13 degrees, so we will drop off a little bit. Around 12 degrees before 4 o'clock, it'll be 11 degrees. So, yeah, it's going to be a little chilly out there today. Not too bad, though. We will get some sunshine by later on. Chance of a shower this morning through a couple of hours around 7 till 9 o'clock. Then a mixture of sun and cloud, and then we'll get into those mainly sunny skies like going on this weekend. It's going to be a busy day here, and we've got a few people that will be dropping by. We'll be talking about a number of things. Forrest Jones is going to drop by. He's got a number of shows coming up, and we'll hear more from the Stephen Leacock Theater as well. So stay tuned. A lot on the agenda.
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1: Busy weekend for the Georgina Ice. They won 1-5-4 over Schaumburg on Friday on home ice, and then on the road in Little Britain, not so much. They fell 8-2-5, so 3-4-0-1 on the year. Remember when that-

0: So, Georgie Nice win on Friday, drop an 8-5 decision in Little Britain on Saturday. Leafs back in action on Saturday, and they fell 3-2 to Ottawa, who scored a late goal in the third period. Leafs still struggling to score some goals. 6 goals over their first 3 games. Had an optional practice yesterday. I think this is an encouraging sign. They basically had everybody out there. And again, it was an optional skate. The Leafs still have a full practice today and get set to host Nashville on Tuesday night.
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0: She's just a kid. April Jones is just a kid at heart, and just want to say congratulations on another successful Mystic Fair taking place Friday and Saturday at The Link.
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0: sending a big shout out to teachers today. It is World Teachers Day. Yes, we celebrate the fact that you are doing the job that you are doing and say very much a thank you. You know, I'm sure you hear all kinds of excuses like, the dog ate my homework. But what happens when that really does happen?
1: I redid it at school during my free period, but I did take it in. My mom's dog really did eat my homework. I told the teacher I did it during free period, but I wanted to tell you the truth. My dog really did eat it, but I really did redo it, though. And the teacher started laughing. He said, "This is a first. You brought the proof that the dog did rip it up and then redid it." He goes, I'm grateful you redid it, and thank you for showing me the proof." He just sat there laughing.
0: And I'm sure he's very appreciative of the fact that she brought the homework that was just chewed up rather than the end result from the dog.
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0: See, look right here. See, the dog ate my homework. Yeah, that'd be pretty gross.

0: And there we go. Monday morning. It is the morning drive with Dan. It's not a bad looking day ahead today. More on that in a moment. Of course, we've got Halloween just around the corner. Here's a fun thing to do, and it's a great fundraiser for Hospice Georgina. It's called the Spooky Paint Night. Tickets are on sale right now. As they say, release your inner artist in this night. So it's a guided paint class. With a true art expert, and we'll bring up your creativity and, you know, involve some Halloween fun as well. You don't need any experience at all. Just bring yourself and your imagination. Tickets are $50 a person. It takes place Thursday, October 22nd from 6 until 9, and it's at the link in the main lobby.
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1: From the Skywards News Center, I'm Rafael Torres. Georgina Fire and Rescue Services is marking Fire Prevention Week this year with a focus on lithium-ion battery safety, a growing concern as these batteries become increasingly common in household devices. Residents are being encouraged to take care when buying, charging, and recycling these batteries to help reduce the risk of fires in their homes. The department will be sharing safety tips throughout the week. York Regional Police Chief Paulo da Silva attended the Canadian Police and Peace Officers Memorial over the weekend, leading the service for the first time since taking on the role of chief. The annual gathering brings police services and families from across Canada together to honor officers who lost their lives in the line of duty. The memorial also provides an opportunity for colleagues and loved ones to remember the fallen officers and support one another. Grade 7 students across Simcoe Muskoka will be offered free vaccines at schools starting October 9th. The vaccines protect against hepatitis B, meningococcal disease, and HPV, with public health nurses visiting schools from October through December. Parents and guardians who have questions about consent, appointments, or helping anxious students prepare can contact the health unit or visit the local news page at kcountry937.com to learn more. From the Skywards News Center, I'm Rafael Torres.
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2: Today we have a high of 16 with a 40% chance of showers. Overnight tonight we drop down to a low of 1 with clear skies and some patchy frost. Tomorrow sunny with a high of 15. Overnight we have a low of 7 with a 30% chance of showers. And Wednesday a high of 20 with a 40% chance of rain. Overnight we have a low of 7 with a 30% chance of showers. 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Tell them Big Daddy sent you. And that's your K-Country weather. I'm Antonia Altabonte.
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3: A nice easy start so far on the 404 headed southbound. No problems or slowdowns to mention there. Everything looking good on Highway 48 at this time, and nice and open on Highway 47 in and out of Uxbridge. Don't forget there is that closure in the Sutton area. High Street is unusable between West and Burke. You'll find North Street is what you have to use instead. Other than that, it is moving pretty well out there. 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And that's the latest traffic. I'm Spencer Costin.
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0: It's Monday morning. It is the Morning Drive with Dan on the new K Country 93.7, today's best country. Got out on the bike yesterday out on the trails. A little wet. Was out there on the rail trail between Uxbridge and Sunderland. And near Sunderland, it was going around these more than puddles. They were almost ponds at times. But I think I got all the dirt out of absolutely everything, including my phone, because we have the phones on the bikes. And actually, you know what? I'm just seeing here. No, there's still a flake of some of the mud that came up yesterday, but that was a lot of fun. You know, it'd be like being a kid again, you know, you don't care. Yeah. You just come home, you wash the bike off, and you throw all your stuff in the washing machine, and, you know, and you're better. And it was great to get out. Of course, as somebody said, as soon as you get home, it's going to be sunny, and that was the case. We actually rode through some rain yesterday, but a lot of fun, and I want to thank the group that we were with yesterday. Check out our Facebook page, among other things, and we'll have our mind bender. We'll talk about that in a little bit. But our donut drop is a little different this week. So we had a special donut drop on Friday because the Mystic Fair was on, and we wanted to give these guys a big sugar rush because they were going to be very busy. So Friday we dropped by. We got a couple of pictures of that, and congratulations again to April Jones and her crew. A great Mystic Fair over Friday and Saturday. So that was at the link, and what we're doing is we're going to honor the crossing guards this week. Well, it turns out that they've got a meeting on Wednesday, and they're going to be at the Civic Center. So we are going to head to Town Hall, and that meeting, which is, 9:30 on Wednesday. So we'll bring the donuts on Wednesday. Rather than today, we'll bring those donuts on Wednesday. And again, thank you to Zares in Keswick. They are so accommodating. And believe me, the donuts went over big at the Mystic Fair, and I'm sure they're going to be going over big as well for the crossing guards on Wednesday. So we won't be dropping the donuts off today. We'll drop them off on Wednesday. Hey, don't forget, Premier North Windows and Doors. We've got more windows and doors, or at least $1,000 to give away again this week. All you have to do is text us, our ICD insurance text line, and text the word window. That'll get captured, and your name will go into the draw for this coming week. 905-989-0937 is our ICD insurance text line. Just as easy as that to be a winner this week.
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0: Taylor Swift apparently knows Dakota Johnson pretty well, because during Dakota Johnson's monologue on Saturday Night Live this past weekend, Taylor Swift showed up and joked about being Dakota's therapist.
1: I'm not your therapist, actually. You just show up once a week at my house with an empty bottle of wine and ask if I want some. I have manners. And then you flop on my couch and overshare, and every so often I just say, that's crazy.
2: Is that not a therapist?
1: And then I go, well, you know, oh, it's getting late, I should probably go to bed. And then you say,
2: sleepover, yay!
1: And then I give you a Pedialyte and my security drives you home.
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a Monday morning reality. Ooh, a little more fall-like. Actually, temperature-wise, we're not too bad starting off at 12 degrees. Tonight is going to be a little different story, but we're at 12 degrees, and it's actually going to fall off to about 11 degrees by 4 o'clock this afternoon. Tomorrow, though, we're going to get up, and, you know, I've already started to look, okay, when it's the cooler mornings, where do we find a little, maybe a light sweater or something like that? Okay, find it there and start going through some of the wardrobe. But overnight, it's going to get down to about 4 degrees. So if you've got some sensitive plants out there, maybe they need a little therapy. You may want to make sure that they are covered because it could be a little bit of frost in the overnight hours. On our Facebook page today, we're talking about the Mystic Fair. We had a donut drop on Friday. And not that that is going to be our donut drop, but a little bit of a change this week because we'll be dropping off those donuts, as we mentioned, to the crossing guards who are meeting on Wednesday at Town Hall. So we'll do that on Wednesday rather than today. But we had a special donut drop on Friday to the Mystic Fair. Congratulations on a great weekend there. And Lord knows they were full of sugar once we dropped the donuts off and they got everything set up for a 4 o'clock start. So congratulations again to April Jones and her team. Our Mindbender question for you today: ice cream, Jell-O, and cake are number one, number two, and number three as far as the top three desserts. What is the fourth most popular dessert? Leave your answer on our Facebook page at K Country 93.7 FM. Or as Jody said, her dad used to say, "What do we have at dessert?" A little bit of a British accent. Friday, the Mindbender question, 27% of people say, this is the most annoying sound. What is it? It could be my British accent. I'm not sure. But actually, it's a vacuum. Just ask the dog.

0: Tony Johnson here on The Morning Drive. Good morning. Yeah, back at it again, a Monday. Another Monday to remind you that we, again, this week will be giving away $1,000 to Premier North Windows and Doors. That goes towards Windows and Doors. All you have to do is text us on our ICD insurance text line. And do please remember to throw your name in there. All you have to do is text the word window, and that captures it right away. It's at 905-989-0937. That's our ICD insurance text line. Again, just throw your name in there so we know, and email address so we can get a hold of you. We happen to be a winner, and we'll be drawing that again this Friday during the rodeo with Elle in the afternoon. So Georgina Ice on the ice last Friday, and winners over Schaumburg. Bit of revenge. They lost their earlier game. Tight games. They're only one-goal games. Once again, a one-goal game, but they win it 5-4 over Schaumburg, and then headed off to Little Britain on Saturday. It's a tough barn to play in because it's not very big at all. And with the junior C players flying around, there's limited time and space. And in the end, it was Little Britain with an 8-5 win over the ice on Saturday. So that means the ice are 3-4-0-1 on the year and 7 points. I think the real concern, too, penalties that they're taking and minus 11. In goals for, goals against so far this year. Maybe a bounce back later on this week as we head into Thanksgiving weekend. Wow, already we're heading into Thanksgiving weekend. We got the chance of a shower this morning, but, it'd just be brief and it won't be very heavy. And then it'll be a mixture of sun and cloud, then mainly sunny skies by later this afternoon and a high near 12 degrees. The big news, cover up those plants overnight because we're going to drop down to 4.
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2: Traffic continuing to impress on the 404 headed southbound. We still have an easy drive on Highway 48 at this time, and Highway 47 continues to move well in and out of Uxbridge. 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And that's the latest traffic. I'm Spencer Costin.
3: Well, we got a couple of things going on the Barrie line this morning for GO Transit. First of all, this was already scheduled. There is some construction on that Barrie line, so there are going to be some service adjustments. Not a ton of them, but there will be a few if you're traveling between King City and Aurora GO. Also, there's an issue between Aurora and King City as far as the railway crossings. The trains are traveling slower through the area, and the estimated time of delay is 5 to 10 minutes at this point until they can resolve this issue. So again, that is all on the Barrie line this morning. However, reporting in with good service, putting those restrictions in place. Richmond Hill line is reporting in with good service. Same story on the Stouffville line. No problems reported this morning. So it is a little cooler, and the big thing is overnight. Last night, very comfortable. In fact, we're sitting at 12 degrees right now. That's basically where we're going to be for most of the day, dropping down to about 11 degrees by 4 o'clock this afternoon. Could see a shower, by the way, or two through the morning hours. Nothing really to worry about, just a little bit of light shower activity. Then we're getting into a mixture of sun and cloud, and then mainly sunny skies. But overnight, that temperature is going to drop. We've been hanging around 12 degrees tonight. Well, or overnight from last night. Tonight, we're looking at that temperature falling dramatically. The overnight temperatures around 4 degrees. High of 14 tomorrow, but you may want to cover up the plants in the overnight hours. As we mentioned, 12 degrees right now. Depends where you are. Maybe a little bit of a shower activity. It is 10 degrees right now in Barrie, 11 in Newmarket, 10 in Orillia, 11 in Uxbridge, and 10 degrees in Holland Landing.
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0: So some sad news over the weekend. News that Sass Jordan had passed away. Brian Busby from the Pefferlaw Lions Club dropped a note on social media saying that he wanted to share his story about Sass Jordan. She came to the Georgina area, the Georgina Arts Center and Gallery, to do a concert for the arts. He said that she was amazing and had everybody in tears, performing as a pro and helping support the arts in this area, and she did that in many areas of Canada as well. Sass Jordan will be missed.
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1: From the Skywards News Center, I'm Rafael Torres. Georgina Fire and Rescue Services is marking Fire Prevention Week this year with a focus on lithium-ion battery safety, a growing concern as these batteries become increasingly common in household devices. Residents are being encouraged to take care when buying, charging, and recycling these batteries to help reduce the risk of fires in their homes. The department will be sharing safety tips throughout the week. York Regional Police Chief Paulo Da Silva attended the Canadian Police and Peace Officers Memorial over the weekend, leading the service for the first time since taking on the role of chief. The annual gathering brings police services and families from across Canada together to honor officers who lost their lives in the line of duty. The memorial also provides an opportunity for colleagues and loved ones to remember the fallen officers and support one another. Grade 7 students across Simcoe Muskoka will be offered free vaccines at schools starting October 9th. The vaccines protect against hepatitis B, meningococcal disease, and HPV, with public health nurses visiting schools from October through December. Parents and guardians who have questions about consent, appointments, or helping anxious students prepare can contact the health unit or visit the local news page at kcountry937.com to learn more. From the Skywards News Center, I'm Rafael Torres.
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2: Today we have a high of 16 with a 40% chance of showers. Overnight tonight we drop down to a low of 1 with clear skies and some patchy frost. Tomorrow sunny with a high of 15. Overnight we have a low of 7 with a 30% chance of showers. And Wednesday a high of 20 with a 40% chance of rain. Overnight we have a low of 7 with a 30% chance of showers. Weather is brought to you by S&B Keswick Motors, serving Georgina since 1972 from the corner of Queensway and Glenwoods. Tell them Big Daddy sent you. And that's your K-Country weather. I'm Antonia Altabonte.
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3: Southbound, the 404 looking good at this point until you get down to Finch. We're seeing at Finch it is doing the usual fill-in and getting a bit heavier. Highway 48 is still issue and volume free, however, and clear on Highway 47 in and out of Uxbridge. 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And that's the latest traffic. 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

darling, when we go out downtown, your lipstick stained every coffee cup that I got in this house. The way you say I love you too's like rain on an old tin roof.

0: Morgan Wallen, 7-Eleven here on the Morning Drive. It's Dan with you on the new K Country 93.7, today's best country. Well, the fall fair is continuing. Last weekend, it was the Markham Fall Fair, and we're getting to that point. You better probably cover up any plants that could be delicate tonight, because we're going to drop down to 4 degrees. So another movie out this past week, Tom Cruise's movie Digger, which, well, did not receive a good reception. We'll put it that way, from critics. And it looks like the critics weren't far off the mark from the reaction to folks. It started off its first weekend in fifth spot overall. And people saying it's just not great. Now, Tom Cruise apparently is furious over this. He is blaming the film's marketing and publicity teams. The director, Tom, though, furious because he hates to lose and didn't think that he made another movie that was a bad movie. He thought it was the movie. And he thought the performance would finally put an Oscar into his hands. Not according to this lady.
1: Don't waste your time. The only positive thing that I can say is at least he tried to do something different. But it's not worth your time. It's just not good. It's irritating. Skip it. Even when you can watch it for free, skip it.
0: Yeah, as somebody said, the movie Digger, well, that's probably what they should do with it. Dig it and bury it now.
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Brooks and Dunn. Oh, my goodness. 7:22. It's a Monday morning. Oh, my goodness, on that front, too. Oh, yeah, I know we're back at it. I went out on the trails yesterday. I was mentioning this earlier. And we had a group. And haven't done a lot of trail bike riding. There are some lower-lying areas. There's the rail trail that goes all the way from Uxbridge. And one way you can go to Peterborough. The other way, Fenland Falls, you can go way up in the cottage country. So we decided just to go to Sunderland because there's coffee there. You see, you need a carrot at the end of the... You need this little carrot dangling. And coffee was a good idea. And it was a really good idea yesterday because it started out okay. It was a bit of sunshine. And then it started to rain while we were in Sunderland and riding back in the rain and dripping off the helmet and kind of going, why am I doing this on a Sunday morning? I'm not quite sure. I enjoyed the coffee, but I don't know if I enjoyed it that much. But it was great getting out and getting some exercise because then you know sure as you know what, you get home and it's sunny. But it was a good day overall and great to get out and get some exercise. And it is amazing, the trails. Not only, I mean, there's Uxbridge is known as the trail capital, but there's a big trail that goes from here in Georgina down to Zephyr. And there are trails all over the place here. So, you know, there's a great opportunity to get out. It's not too hot. And that's where it's going to be this week. We're kind of looking at fall temperatures hanging around 12 degrees today. Get out and enjoy it. On our Facebook page today, a couple of things going on. Our Mystic Fair donut drop. We actually have a picture of the folks as they were setting up on Friday. And we want to thank Zares and Keswick for giving us this extra donut drop. And it got them through all the setup because they had a successful weekend for the Mystic Fair at the Link. So congratulations to April Jones and her crew. And what we're going to do for the donut drop this week, as we mentioned on Friday, we are going to give the donuts this week to the crossing guards. And they have a meeting coming up at Town Hall on Wednesday. So 9:30 on Wednesday morning, we'll be doing our donut drop as opposed to Monday. So a little bit of a shift there. But I think it's important so that we can say thank you to those folks who, you know, talk about weather. Oh, man, the stuff that they have to stand through and keeping the kids safe. So we'll say thank you on Wednesday. And again, thank you to Zares in Keswick for providing those amazing donuts. Speaking of food, ice cream, Jell-O, and cake are the top three desserts. Our question is, what is the fourth most popular? Leave your answer on our socials, our Facebook page at K-Country 93.7 FM. And the answer to Friday's question, 27% of people say this is the most annoying sound. What is it? Talk to your dog. It's a vacuum. There goes Rover, trying to chew the hose. They're barking like crazy. Kyra used to just bolt out of the room. Did not like that sound of the vacuum at all.

0: Tobin Keith, 731. It is the morning drive with Dan on the new K Country 93.7. Today's best country for, wow, my goodness, the door was open. Forrest Jones just walked in. Forrest, of course, in this area, you can't see the forest for the Jones, right?
1: That's about it.
0: Something like that. No, Forrest is busy because you got a show this week. You got a bunch of shows coming up as well. ABBA is on Thursday. ABBA Revisited?
1: Yep, they're here on Thursday night.
0: Now, is this a group we've seen before?
1: It has. Yeah, they were here about a year and a half ago.
0: Yeah.
1: And like
0: sold
1: 4 years ago, yeah,
0: yeah.
1: It was sold out. Then it should. Well, that's the challenge out there. We're down to like 25 tickets left now.
0: Really?
1: Believe it or not.
0: Okay.
1: So that's the challenge to say, come on, folks, because it also is a show that is giving back to one of the charities, the York Region Victim Services.
0: So we're
1: looking forward to participating and giving them some money, and we're close. Like I said, 25
0: tickets.
1: Well,
0: the thing is, people go, maybe I might, and then you got to tell them 25 tickets, and you go, maybe I might. Oh, they're gone. Yeah, that's what happens.
1: That's totally what happens.
0: Remember the AC/DC show?
1: Well, I was just going to say, when we talked to you originally, there was just over 100 tickets sold, and that show ended almost sold out with just like 5, 10 tickets left. So,
0: and what a night that was.
1: The Power Media.
0: And
1: of course, K-Country 93. Well, nobody does it better.
0: And these kinds of shows, the AC/DC tribute band, ABBA tribute, people get up, and it becomes an event. And the interesting thing is, talking to those guys, the tribute band from AC/DC, and they said it was so interactive. We're not, it's great because we're not used to that.
1: Well, Georgina has a very unique little theater, right? Like where the band is down low and the people are up. So most venues, it's the other way around. And so people come onto that dance floor, and they just have a great time. And we do really, really try to vet the bands that are coming into Georgina with Forrest Jones Entertainment. We want to make sure that they're the best of the best. And I think we've had a pretty good track record, and I don't think that's going to change anytime soon.
0: So ABBA tribute this Thursday. Get tickets through Forrest Jones Entertainment or Stephen Leacock Theater.
1: Yep, through there. And then, of course, in about a couple of weeks from now, I think it's on the 20th, another band that's been back, actually from the United Kingdom, and it's a Meat Loaf tribute, right at the Halloween time. And, I mean, a little bit of a Rocky Horror Picture theme in there as well. So it's going to be a lot of fun.
0: And that's at the Leacock once again. But you've got a show coming up at the Breyers. And,
1: yeah.
0: That's unusual. You don't usually have a show there.
1: No. Well, they called me. And, they've actually kind of been really great with us. And they kind of host a lot of our artists and different things that go on. So they wanted to run a little event. So we're going to put our Ed Sheeran there. And I know. There's a whole bunch of stuff going on in the real world out there with Ed and whatever happened. But that's politics. And that's got nothing to do, in my mind, with music. People come to the shows to have a good time. Listen to music, let their hair out and have a great time and forget about all that stuff. So Ed Sheeran tribute, he's phenomenal. His name is Dan.
0: Yeah, you traveled with him a number of years ago.
1: We did a cross-country tour and it was a smashing success. And he's coming back, so that'll be on November 6th at the Breyers.
0: And you get Practically Hip coming into December.
1: Well, that's a big one. I mean, I never, ever book a show within the same year. And we just had them in February or March.
0: Yeah.
1: And so... the reality is the Hip is just such a phenomenal band. That is also such a phenomenal band and such a phenomenal show that we're got them. In fact, they're closing out the Stephen Leacock Theater. I think that's December 17th or 18th. And it's going to be a huge night. It's already half sold and we've done no marketing, frankly, whatsoever. So, people are going to be chomping at the bit for that one.
0: And then next April, so in the spring, after some renovations at the Stephen Leacock Theater, Garth Brooks, Garth Brooks tribute.
1: We got Garth Brooks and, in fact, Morgan Wallen. We're doing a back-to-back double whammy. It's going to be a big weekend. We're going to do the Morgan Wallen, which we had a bus trip from Georgina going down to the Elma Combo, of course, as you recall. So now we got Morgan Wallen on the first, Garth Brooks on the second, and it's going to be a country winning weekend, I'll tell you that.
0: Now, where'd you find the Garth Brooks tribute?
1: So he's actually local, and I've known him for 10 years, 15 years. He actually performed with us back at the very first Country Fest when I did it at The Rock years and years ago.
0: Yeah, I remember that.
1: With the Shania Twain and the Beach Boys and all that. So he looks exactly like it. He honestly sounds exactly like it. So if you like your Garth Brooks, that's actually literally just gone on sale today on the Stephen Leacock Theater website.
0: So that's going to keep you busy, and you have other tours usually you're involved in? And...
1: yeah, we're actually doing an M&M tour right now, which everyone's like, are you, what? Are you crazy? But the
0: chocolate covered candies, what?
1: It's been a phenomenal success. We've had them in a bunch of different places and people are just overwhelmed by it. And one other one that's interesting that's coming up just before the end of the year as well is Dolly Parton.
0: Okay.
1: We have her coming up as
0: the
1: well.
0: The Christmas show.
1: And I mean, listen, this was not you know, because it, what just happened with Dolly, God bless her. We had this book for quite some time and we just put, you know, got it back on that schedule. And I think that's going to be an emotional one, to be honest with you. I mean, everybody's still missing and reeling with Dolly gone. And I think it's going to be a fun night out.
0: April Jones, a huge, huge fan of Dolly Parton.
1: Is she?
0: Oh, yeah. She'll be getting tickets.
1: She'll be there then.
0: Oh, yeah. No. So anything else that we...
1: Yeah,
0: we just should be looking for. I follow you on social media, and I'm tired because I'm just trying to follow you.
1: No, I'm tired as well. But no, we actually do have a couple of little, you know, a few more things that are going to share. But we're just going to wait it out. And I know that, in fact, we've got through your auction, the Gord
0: K-pop.
1: Bamford and the
0: K-pop.
1: Well, and K-pop. Yeah. But that Gord Bamford tour, you know, you've got people that won some tickets or bought the passes for the Gord Bamford and the crew down at the Opry. So that's coming up, and we'll be doing some live reporting from down there. So, you know,
0: are you taking the crew down there?
1: We're going to go down and have a bit of fun with Gord.
0: I've been on some of those radio ones. Yeah, they're interesting.
1: Yeah, well, we'll see what happens.
0: Getting them across the border sometimes.
1: Right.
0: Just remember all your ID. Oh, when I was at Q107 years ago, Buffalo Bills played in this past weekend. We took a group down on a Sunday, and some idiot shows up on the bus without his ID.
1: Excellent.
0: So, well, what are you going to do? What am I going to do? You're going to sit here. And he had to sit there at the border with the border guards until we came back. And, of course, we were happy when we came back, but, you know.
1: Yeah, I'm sure you were very happy.
0: Yeah, so just a heads up, folks. Yeah, make sure you grab your ID. Listen, thanks for popping by. I know you're heading off to Rogers this morning, too.
1: Yes, and I just want to say again, thanks to you, Dan and Ed, for all the support from K-Country Radio. It's been, listen, some of these shows would just not be what they are without you guys, and a massive thank you.
0: Well, thank you for that great night, the DC Tribute Band. That was a fun night, and Jeff Bedford, I will get you back for that video of me dancing, so.
1: Uh-oh.
0: Oh, yeah, we're going to make sure we're going to burn that at some point.
1: Right. But
0: thanks for popping by.
1: Thanks.
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0: 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We'll get to that in a moment. First, let's find out what's going on in traffic.
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3: Volume looking a little more typical now as you take the 404 headed southbound. We've got some slowdowns at Davis Drive to St. John's Side Road, Elgin Mills to 16th, and then Finch down to the DVP. Highway 48 continuing to look good, though, and we still see no problems or slowdowns on Highway 47 in or out of Uxbridge. If you spot something else, tell us toll free at 1-833-NOW-SLOW. 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And that's the latest traffic. I'm Spencer Costin.
0: So, yes, we do have some issues on that Barrie line. So there is a railway crossing issue between Aurora and King City. They are working on that, but trains are slowing down in that area, about 5 to 10 minute delay because of that. And today started the line service adjustments because of construction. So if you are using the Barrie line today, make sure you check ahead. GoTransit.com is the place to check. No issues reported on the Richmond Hill or the Stouffville lines this morning. Well, weather-wise, we are looking at some sunshine right now. We had a little bit of shower activity. It is starting to clear off, and we should be in the clear now for the most part. It'll be a mixture of sun and cloud here, and then we're going to get into mainly sunny skies by later this afternoon. Temperature-wise, we actually dropped off with that rain coming through. We were sitting at 12 degrees, down to 10 degrees right now, and it feels a little closer to 7. Later on this afternoon, we'll get back up to 12 degrees. Again, right now, 10 degrees. It is 9 in Barrie and Newmarket. Also 9 in Orillia, Uxbridge, and 8 degrees in Holland Landing.
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2: From the Skywards News Center, I'm Rafael Torres. Georgina Fire and Rescue Services is marking Fire Prevention Week this year with a focus on lithium-ion battery safety, a growing concern as these batteries become increasingly common in household devices. Residents are being encouraged to take care when buying, charging, and recycling these batteries to help reduce the risk of fires in their homes. The department will be sharing safety tips throughout the week. York Regional Police Chief Paulo Da Silva attended the Canadian Police and Peace Officers Memorial over the weekend, leading the service for the first time since taking on the role of chief. The annual gathering brings police services and families from across Canada together to honor officers who lost their lives in the line of duty. The memorial also provides an opportunity for colleagues and loved ones to remember the fallen officers and support one another. Grade 7 students across Simcoe Muskoka will be offered free vaccines at schools starting October 9th. The vaccines protect against hepatitis B, meningococcal disease, and HPV, with public health nurses visiting schools from October through December. Parents and guardians who have questions about consent, appointments, or helping anxious students prepare can contact the health unit or visit the local news page at kcountry937.com to learn more. From the Skywards News Center, I'm Rafael Torres.
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3: Today we have a high of 16 with a 40% chance of showers. Overnight tonight we drop down to a low of 1 with clear skies and some patchy frost. Tomorrow sunny with a high of 15. Overnight we have a low of 7 with a 30% chance of showers. And Wednesday a high of 20 with a 40% chance of rain. Overnight we have a low of 7 with a 30% chance of showers. Weather is brought to you by S&B Keswick Motors, serving Georgina since 1972 from the corner of Queensway and Glenwoods. Tell them Big Daddy sent you. And that's your K-Country weather. I'm Antonia Altabonte.
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6: Southbound volume continuing to build on the 404 headed southbound. Davis Drive to St. John's Side Road has the first bit of it. You'll find some more Elgin Mills down to 16th, but the heaviest portion remains Finch to the DVP. Part of the reason is it looks like there is a new collision just below Shepherd at this point, creating extra volume back to above Finch. Highway 48, however, is continuing to move well, and no problems or slowdowns on Highway 47 in or out of Uxbridge. If you spot something else, tell us toll free at 1-833-NOW-SLOW. 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And that's the latest traffic. I'm Spencer Costin.
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2: Thanks to Forrest Jones for dropping by for a great conversation. A lot of shows coming up, and there are more shows coming up at the Stephen Leacock Theater. We're going to talk to Carly McCormick from the Stephen Leacock Theater. There's shows, well, just around the corner, as Forrest mentioned. Glass Tiger sold out for October 16th. But I'm interested in this one. Dueling Magicians. Take that. Here's my wand.

0: Jason, Jake Worthington. 8:11 here on The Morning Drive. It's Dan with you on the New K Country 93.7, today's best country. And joining us on the phone right now is Carly McCormick from the Stephen Leacock Theater. We're talking a lot about the Leacock Theater today. We just talked to Forrest Jones, and it's going to be a busy time, isn't it, Carly?
1: Yeah, we're very excited. We have such a great season lined up, the Stephen Leacock Theater, and we're really excited to share it with the community.
0: Well, and listen, I should right off the top say congratulations. You're new into the position. How's it been going?
1: Oh, good. Yes. No, I love it. I love theater. I love bringing new experiences to the area. So this is very exciting for me, and we have lots of exciting things planned.
0: You know, Forrest Jones and I were talking too, and it really is interesting talking to the artists who play the Stephen Leacock Theater because it is unique. As Forrest said, normally the stage is up and you're looking down on the audience. Here, the audience is right in front of you, and for a lot of bands and performers, it's a different situation, and they seem to love it.
1: Mm-hmm. Yeah, no, it's definitely a unique experience when people come to the theater, and it gives you an intimate feeling, but yet you kind of feel like you're in a big arena too. It's got a little something for everyone. Whenever you're coming here, you know, you can see your children's programming, you see some great Canadian country artists, some great ballet. So the stage that we have and the acoustics are amazing for any kind of show.
0: Yeah, the acoustics are great in there. Glass Tiger is coming up October 16th, but if you waited to get those tickets, sorry, folks, it is sold out. But I really wanted to find out about this one, Dueling Magicians. What is that all about?
1: Yeah, no, that's an exciting show that we have coming up, and it's one of our third-party promoters that are doing that one. And that's the other thing that we love about the theater is that we welcome a lot of third-party promoters to come in and put on great performances for the community. So it's not just performances put on by Stephen Leacock Theater, but also we welcome people to come if they have a show they want to present. We welcome the renters to come in, and that's one of our rental shows.
0: Okay, yes, yeah, so similar to what Forrest Jones does in bringing those shows in.
1: Yes, and he's such a great partner of ours.
0: So you got Dueling Music, Rush Tribute Band coming in October the 30th, and another tribute band, the CCR Experience, on November the 7th, and Jim Cuddy Band coming in November the 12th as well. That's not sold out yet?
1: Jim Cuddy is sold out.
0: Yeah. It is sold out.
1: So if you wait, unfortunately you missed out on that. But again, like, we have such a great season lined up, and we've got a bit of everything for everyone: Canadian rock, country, comedy, ballet, and some incredible live music. And I think what's really exciting is that people can see this caliber of entertainment right here in Georgina. You don't necessarily have to make the trip into Toronto for a great night out. We've already have amazing responses to the season too. As you mentioned, Glass Tiger, Jim Cuddy sold out, which is fantastic, but there's still lots of great shows that we have coming up.
0: Yeah, well, Christmas, of course, we got this year the Nutcracker, Elvis Christmas, and as Forrest was saying, Dolly Parton Country Christmas as well, December 17th. So really with the ability to get into the seasonal spirit.
1: Yes, yeah, and exactly. So next up, like, we've got a jam-packed holiday season. We have Ballet Jorgen and Essence of Nutcracker on December 3rd. And that's also a really special show because we do a participation program with that. So local dancers actually have the chance to audition, and they will be in the show. So that's going to be really beautiful and such a nice way to kick off the holiday season. And it gives the audiences the magic of the Nutcracker and a really accessible live theater experience. And then just kind of keep rolling into the holidays. We have in January we change gears and we go to, we have Brent Butt, who most people will know Brent as the creator of and star of Corner Gas. So that should be a really fun night. And that's what I really like about our holiday lineup. It's a great ticket gift for someone in your family, a friend. It's also a great experience to come to the theater during the holidays. And I'm really excited for the Nutcracker because I'm the kind of gal who likes a good holiday tradition. So this is something that I make my holiday tradition, is going to the theater, seeing the ballet. And it's just like one of those things that I pass down to my children. And it's just a fun holiday tradition. And I encourage people to maybe start a new holiday tradition and come to the theater and see a great show.
0: Well, you don't have to go down to the city of Toronto. Parking's a lot better here and cheaper.
1: Oh, yes. And we've got great restaurants here too.
0: Right.
1: So you can go and, you know, dine and then come to see a show.
0: Now, there

0: is some reconstruction going on at the Stephen Leacock? We were there at a show, and it had been mentioned at some point. Nothing major, but just some renovations?
1: Yeah, we're doing a couple little renovations here and there. We want to keep the theater goers' experience top notch, and so we were adding a little TLC to some certain parts of the theater, and then you're going to have to come and see what they are.
0: Well, of course, because you've got lots of great live shows. So for folks who haven't done it before, they go, oh, you know what? That sounds like a cool show. I've never bought tickets at the Stephen Leacock. What's the best way that they can do that?
1: Well, you can reach our box office. You can go right down to the Stephen Leacock Theater. But my suggestion is to go to georgina.ca/SLT, and you'll see our full performance lineup. And the best way you can, if you want to call in, if you want to do it online, if you want to visit the box office, all those instructions are right on our website. Again, that's georgina.ca/SLT, and all the information is right there.
0: Well, Carly, thanks for taking time to tell us more about it, and congratulations on the new job.
1: Thank you so much. I'm very excited. And as I mentioned, I'm excited to keep bringing a fantastic programming to the theater and for all the community. And, you know, we're pulling in a lot of travelers from around Georgina. So this is great. We're introducing our theater and the great shows we have lined up to a very wide range of people in the area. So we're very excited about that.
0: It is a great venue, and having it in the backyard is just absolutely amazing. Carly, yeah. Again, thanks for your time.
1: Thank you.
0: And here's what's happening, Georgina. Share your feedback on the 2027 Town of Georgina budget through an online survey, or you can chat with staff at in-person opportunities. 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

Come on, are you fibbing when you say you like it really warm to go to sleep? No, not according to a survey by Sleep Health. Adults sleep worse in hot, bright, and noisy bedrooms. They looked at 372 adults, a small sample size. They looked at them over 2 weeks and found that on nights that the people said their rooms were too hot, their sleep efficiency was about 1% lower than usual, and the odds of rating sleep were as good were about 45% lower. Yeah, you know what? I thought it was just being a guy. I could snow at the end of the bed. I'm good with it. You can just cover up, right? And then if you're not, you can peel off the covers. When it's too hot, oh, can't do it. Put the fan on and keep it cool. Keep it cool and keep that light down as well overnight to keep those phones away. Okay, today on our Facebook page, we haven't thrown that out, but we have thrown this out, the fact that we're doing a little bit of a twist with our donut drop. So Friday, we had an extra special one. We dropped by the Mystic Fair, and we wanted to make sure that they had lots of energy to get things set up, and they did. A great job done by April Jones and her crew Friday and Saturday, so congratulations on a big weekend. So we had a donut drop there. We are going to have a donut drop this week, but not today. Normally, it's a Monday, but we're switching it over to Wednesday this week because we are going to drop the donuts off to those who guard the crosswalks, our crossing guards, and they have a meeting at Town Hall on Wednesday morning at 9:30, so we'll drop off some donuts to them. That way we can gather them all. Otherwise, it's kind of like herding cats. So we'll see them on Wednesday rather than today. Also, we have our Mindbender question. Ice cream, Jell-O, and cake, the top three desserts. What is the fourth most popular dessert? Leave your answer on our Facebook page at K Country 93.7 FM. And the answer to Friday's question, 27% of people say this is the most annoying sound. What is it? Again, the dog's rule. It's the vacuum.

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1: Dan and Shay, it is 8:38. Yeah, so listen, we were talking to Carrie McCormick from the Stephen Leacock Theater. Lots of great shows coming up, and we mentioned there's going to be a bit of a renovation. They are just kind of tweaking things, cleaning things up a bit, spiffing up, you know, spit and polish. And part of that, some seats, and Jeff Bedford from our street team was mentioning that they do have a sample seat. So if you're going to the Stephen Leacock Theater, you can try it out, tell them what you think about it, as they are getting set to do some of the spit and polish and cleaning up coming up later on this year. So there's an opportunity and lots of opportunities to catch some amazing shows. Talking to Forrest Jones, of course, coming up this Thursday, just 25 seats left, and there might be less than that because we were talking about it. The ABBA tribute is on Thursday night, and then the Ultimate Meatloaf show is on October the 20th. And Jeff also sends me a note to say, don't forget that costumes involved. You can wear costumes for that night. Little Rocky Horror Picture Show plus Meatloaf, and it'll be a fun Halloween night coming up on October the 20th. And other shows, Glass Tiger is sold out October 16th. The Dueling Magicians on October the 17th. And Carly was telling me, too, there's a special school performance. So you can't buy any tickets, but the kids from local schools are going to take part in this special local school performance Friday, November the 6th. So giving back to the community once again. A great venue overall, the Stephen Leacock Theater. And thanks to Carly and also Forrest for telling us more about some of the shows that are coming up in the near future. Don't forget, if you are taking that Barrie line for GO Transit today, they're having some issues with some of the crossings, at least one of the crossings, and they are dealing with that. And as they deal with it, they are delaying the trains. They're slowing them down about 5 to 10 minutes through the area of Aurora and King City GO. Also, today happens to be the start of some line service adjustments because they are doing some construction. So if you're taking the Barrie line, check ahead. GoTransit.com.
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0: Hey, this is Megan Patrick, and my song, Your Daddy's Smile, was inspired by the conversations that many new parents-to-be have about their child, wondering about who they're going to grow up to be, what their personality is going to be like, which traits from each parent they might inherit. My husband has many great traits that I hope my daughter inherits, but one of my favorites is his smile.
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2: We are seeing some improvements on the 404 headed southbound. Davis Drive to St. John's Side Road a little better than last check. Elgin Mills to 16th still slowing, however, and Finch to the DVP remains quite solid. Highway 48 still moving well for the time being, and everything looking good on Highway 47 in and out of Uxbridge right now. If you spot something else, tell us toll-free at 1-833-NOW-SLOW. 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And that's the latest traffic. I'm Spencer Costin.
3: Well, we're dealing with some stuff on that Barrie line. We knew that there were going to be a few slowdowns this week anyway because they are starting more construction. So that was going to slow things down a little bit. But also they're dealing with a railway crossing issue, and that is between Aurora and King City Go. So they're slowing some of the trains down in that area by about 5 to 10 minutes. And that means obviously there'll be a 5 to 10 minute delay because they are slowing through that area. And they've already had the service adjustments that were in place. So some of the later trains, 1237, for example, you may want to just check ahead. And all you have to do is go to gotransit.com. Other than that, what they had predicted, they are reporting in with good service this morning. Same story in the Richmond Hill line. It is good service and no slowdowns. It's good service for the Stouffville line. Not a bad looking day ahead today. We've been through some shower activity this morning. It's now gone and we are looking at a mixture of sun and cloud. Actually, pretty sunny sky right now, and we will have sunny skies through the afternoon. Temperature wise, a little bit cooler, high around 12 degrees through the afternoon. We were sitting at 12. The showers came through, it dropped off a little bit. We're sitting at 10 right now and feels closer to 7 degrees in the town of Georgina. 9 degrees in Barrie and Newmarket, also 9 in Orillia, Uxbridge, and 8 degrees right now in Holland Landing.
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1: Today we have a high of 16 with a 40% chance of showers. Overnight tonight we drop down to a low of 1 with clear skies and some patchy frost. Tomorrow sunny with a high of 15. Overnight we have a low of 7 with a 30% chance of showers. And Wednesday a high of 20 with a 40% chance of rain. Overnight we have a low of 7 with a 30% chance of showers. Weather is brought to you by SMB Keswick Motors, serving Georgina since 1972 from the corner of Queensway and Glenwoods. Tell them Big Daddy sent you. And that's your K-Country weather. I'm Antonia Altabonte.
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3: Nathan Pegg joins us from Homestead Orchards. And how are we doing today?
4: Good morning, Dan. I am doing well. How are you doing?
3: I'm doing well. And you've been busy, not only on your own farm, but taking some of that produce from your farm and helping out York Region. Tell us about a couple of the ventures you've had recently.
4: We delivered apples to the paramedic stations and the York Region municipal buildings to help with their Healthy Lifestyle Month. I think it's called the Healthy Lifestyle Month.
3: So an apple a day keeps the doctor away kind of thing.
4: Kind of thing, yeah. So every I think the plan is every employee of York Region is supposed to get one of our apples. So they took about 3,000 apples from us, and they'll be enjoying those, I hope.
3: Yeah, and pumpkins leaving your patch as well.
4: Yeah, we were starting to pick pumpkins here, and also the ambulance stations in York Region are having a pumpkin carving contest, and they get one of our pumpkins to carve up for their station.
3: Well, last week we were talking to Karen Tindall, and a lot of people don't realize how much work you guys do behind the scenes. For Karen, she helps out with some of the food banks here in Georgina, also Daily Bread Food Bank and the one in Uxbridge. And, I mean, it's part and parcel, I think, of any farmer I've known is more than willing to help out, which makes it that much more discouraging about the other conversation we had with Karen. And it started with a story I read about from you, that is people going into the farm and stealing produce. That has to just absolutely tear through your heart.
4: Oh, it boils me. You know, we spend, it's not just a weekend here or there. It's our every day of our farming career, tending to our crops, tending to our fields, and then having people just come in and thinking, you know, oh, I can just take whatever I want, or even a few extra apples that won't fit in their bag that they paid for on our farm. You know, I get people, they fill their pockets, they fill their bag. There is a lot of theft here of product, you know, apples, strawberries kind of thing. You know, I don't mind if people go out and they test a strawberry to make sure they're sweet or the way that they like them. But it's another thing to go out and graze and have a full meal.
3: Yeah, and bring it back to the car, go and take a small basket, then coming in and paying for that.
4: I was talking to another farm, and they were saying they've actually had people come out with a can of whipped cream, and them and their family went along the rows enjoying whipped cream and strawberries that they never paid for.
3: You're kidding me.
4: Is it just people can just think that they can just do whatever they want, you know, that we have everything in abundance, but it's not abundant year-round, and, you know, this is our lifeline, you know, like, that's how we can afford to keep farming and keep doing what we do.
3: Well, and I think it's important that we label this as theft. You know, some people, oh, well, it's a small... No, it's not a small thing.
4: No, it is definitely theft, you know. And you think, you know, maybe if I only take 3 or 4 apples, maybe a pound of apples. But, you know, we have thousands of people come through our farm every year. And if everyone took a pound of apples, you know, that affects our bottom line big time.
3: Well, and I think about what you guys have just done with York Regional Health Workplace, you know, and working with them, working with the ambulance stations for the pumpkins. Similar idea. I mean, that's your decision to make as far as where those products go.
4: And, you know, we donate a lot of apples to our local food banks as well. In Georgina, we do, there's one at the Link in Sutton. There's another one we do in Keswick out of church. And there's a few other food banks we donate apples to. And we also donate a lot of apples to our local schools for their breakfast programs. And we give them these apples. They're, you know, just because we like to help out our community. You know, we want every child to be able to eat healthy if they if they want to.
3: So maybe if we frame it that, you know, yeah, you think you're just taking an apple or whatever, and you're taking it from the farm, you're taking it possibly out of the mouth of somebody who could be getting it at a food bank.
4: That's right. And, you know, it's not just people stealing apples here. You know, I've seen people, the stuff I've seen in my orchards would blow your mind, but I've seen people that will go out and they'll let their children pick a bag of apples. And I'm not going to lie, it doesn't take long to pick 5 or 10 pounds of apples. You got a couple kids, they do it pretty quick. And mom and dad just say, oh, your bag is full, dump it out on the ground. Here, go pick another one. I've seen that more times than I care to mention. I've seen people, they buy a bag, they'll go out, they fill it. They go to their car, they transfer it into another bag and go back out and fill. The amount of theft that is out there is just, it's just wild.
3: Is it worse now?
4: It's always been bad. I don't know if I'm just more in tune and noticing it a lot more, or if people aren't trying to hide it as much, but I think it is becoming worse. And I realize times are tight for everyone, but, you know, times are tight for farmers too. You know, every year our inputs into our crops goes up exponentially. And, you know, we don't want to raise the prices of our fruit, but this is my living. This is my family's living.
3: Thank you for everything you do for the community, and hopefully the message is getting out there. It's not just a simple little theft. It does affect a lot of people, including the farmer who is growing that produce. Nathan, always good to catch up with you.
4: Thanks again, Dan. It's always a pleasure to talk to you as well.
3: Nathan Pegg is with Homestead Orchards.
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0: controversy about the fact that he's American. And he'll be the halftime entertainment at the Grey Cup. I say, bring it on! Bring it on! Considering he's singing that song, and he'll be singing it to, well, preaching to the choir at the Grey Cup. Because, I think as you drunk I am, I'm sure that'll be their theme song at the Grey Cup. Hey, don't forget, tonight is a good opportunity to meet and greet your local candidates for the municipal election. Last Monday, they held one at the Georgina Ice Palace. Tonight, they are off to the link between 6 and 8. All the candidates will have a little booth set up. You can go one-on-one and ask them questions. Great opportunity, especially if you got questions. You know, do that. Don't try and do it everything through social media, because it's just, there are algorithms, there are folks who have agendas. If you got your own questions, get them answered in person, and you can do that tonight. That is between 6 and 8 at the link. No excuses why you couldn't get an answer. If they don't give you an answer, well, you can deal with it from that perspective. But there's no excuse that you had never had the opportunity to talk to a candidate. Do that tonight, 6 to 8 at the link.
1: Ooh.
0: What I said, ooh.

0: Shania Twain, you know how on social media it can list all the birthdays. Well, not only do I, you know, I want to send a bunch of them today, a ton of people with birthdays today. So looking at today, and then not only am I sending birthday wishes to everybody who's celebrating a birthday today that's on my list, but also the belated ones, which apparently I missed over the weekend. Oops.
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No, get new windows and doors. Yes, that's what you should do. And get $1,000 off. And that includes installation. Yes, $1,000 off on windows and doors. All you have to do is text our ICD insurance text line at 905-989-0937. Text the word window and your name goes into the draw. Just remember, please give us an email and your name, and then we can contact you if you happen to be the winner. And we'll be awarding a prize again this Friday afternoon on the Rodeo with Elle. So make sure you're tuned in for that. Check out our Facebook page today, talking about a little bit of a change for our donut drop. Usually it takes place on a Monday morning. Not this Monday, because we're going to move it over to Wednesday. We are paying honor, tribute, donuts to the crossing guards because of the job that they do on a regular basis. Cold weather, rainy weather, snowy weather, doesn't matter. They are there, and we're going to drop donuts off. They've got a meeting at Town Hall on Wednesday morning at 9:30, so I'll be heading out a little early from the morning drive and heading over to Zayers and dropping the donuts off for their meeting. And we want to say a big thank you. And we did say a big thank you and try to help boost the folks at the Mystic Fair on Friday. So we had an extra donut drop last week. And again, thank you to Zayers and Keswick for providing those donuts. The eyes on people when I bring those donuts in, even though you tell them, oh, they're great and everything, their eyes pop out of their head because, oh my goodness, the size of them. That's amazing how much they put in these donuts. They are incredible donuts. So we were getting the crew just kind of moving on Friday for the Mystic Fair. Congratulations on a great weekend for the Mystic Fair. And thank you to Zayers for providing the donuts to get them moving in the first place. So today's Mindbender question, ice cream, jello, and cake are the top three desserts. I don't know, donuts fit in there somewhere. We're asking you, what is the fourth most popular dessert? Leave your answer at K Country 93.7 FM. And the answer to Friday's question, 27% of people say this is the most annoying sound. That's the dog. It's the vacuum. Yeah. Kyra used to just head out of the room. Couldn't handle the sound of the vacuum.

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0: The older you get, the harder it is to listen to that song and stay in the same room. Garth Brooks at 9:45. It is the Morning Drive with Dan on the new K Country 93.7, today's best country. Don't forget, tonight is your opportunity to see some of the candidates, the municipal candidates, one-on-one. They had a meet and greet last week at the Georgina Ice Palace. It's Sutton tonight between 6 and 8 at the link. So it's all the municipal candidates. They are there one-on-one. You can talk to them. They'll have little booths set up. And all you have to do is walk in. That is, again, at the link between 6 and 8 tonight. The Georgina Chamber of Commerce putting this together. Also, they put together some taped debates. So if you haven't had a chance to see them and you're still wondering, you know, candidate against candidate, well, here's your opportunity. You can catch it on Rogers TV Channel 10 or also the RogersTV.com for, you know, there's different times, but it's easier to probably stream it, RogersTV.com or Rogers TV YouTube channel. Also a great opportunity. Be informed before you you go and vote, and a perfect opportunity tonight between 6 and 8 at the link. Don't forget that there's lots going on right now at the Stephen Leacock Theater. We were talking this morning, and we want to thank him for dropping by, Forrest Jones. He's got a number of shows coming up this Thursday, an ABBA tribute. Still, when he came in, he said about 25 tickets, so they could be down even further, and it'll be sold out for Thursday, so don't wait on that. The ABBA tribute is Thursday night. Also coming up, the Ultimate Meatloaf show, and there is a little Rocky Horror Picture Show and Halloween stuff going on. Costumes can be worn October the 20th at the Leacock Theater, and Ed Sheeran at the Breyers, the tribute on Friday, November the 6th. And we had a chance to talk to Carly McCormick from the Stephen Leacock Theater this morning, and we were talking about the shows. Glass Tiger sold out. Also, Jim Cuddy Band is sold out, those two shows, but there's lots of shows coming up. Rush tribute coming up on October the 30th, the CCR Experience tribute, that is November the 7th, and Dueling Magicians on October the 17th. And Carly was saying they're putting a little spit and polish on the building.
1: Yeah, we're doing a couple little renovations here and there. We want to keep the theater goers' experience top notch. And so we were adding a little TLC to some certain parts of the theater, and then you're going to have to come and see what they are. Well, you can reach our box office. You can go right down to the Stephen Leacock Theater, but my suggestion is to go to georgina.ca/SLT, and you'll see our full performance lineup. And the best way if you want to call in, if you want to do it online, if you want to visit the box office, all those instructions are right on our website. Again, that's georgina.ca/SLT, and all the information is right there.
0: It's also cool with those renovations. They have a sample chair that they're looking at putting into the Stephen Leacock Theater, so you have a chance to take a look at that if you'd like. On our Facebook page today, a few things going on. Again, the donut drop will take place on Wednesday rather than Monday, but we're just kind of looking back at the Mystic Fair donut drop on Friday. Also, we've got that Mindbender question with food involved. Ice cream, Jell-O, and cake, the top three desserts. What is the fourth most popular? Leave the answer on the Facebook page, where you'll find the answer to Friday's question. 27% people say it's the most annoying sound, and it is the vacuum. Don't forget, Premier North Windows and Doors giving away $1,000 each week. Last week, Katie Davis was the winner. Sharon Heath, the winner in week one. Are you going to be the winner in week three? Make sure you get to our ICD insurance text line, 905-989-0937. Text the word window, and you could be that winner this week. We'll make the draw Friday on the rodeo with Elle. So don't miss out on that great opportunity. Well, listen, that's it for the show. We've got sunshine through the afternoon. A little bit cooler today, but that's okay. We don't mind it with the sunshine. Looking at a high later on this afternoon, not bad. Looking at around 12 degrees. That's where we were this morning. Dropped off a bit, and we'll be back up there again with the sunshine. Tonight, though, you may want to cover up the plants. A low down to 4. We'll talk to you again tomorrow. Have a great one.

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1: Today we have a high of 16 with a 40% chance of showers. Overnight tonight we drop down to a low of 1 with clear skies and some patchy frost. Tomorrow sunny with a high of 15. Overnight we have a low of 7 with a 30% chance of showers. And Wednesday a high of 20 with a 40% chance of rain. Overnight we have a low of 7 with a 30% chance of showers. Weather is brought to you by S&B Keswick Motors, serving Georgina since 1972 from the corner of Queensway and Glenwoods. Tell them Big Daddy sent you. And that's your K-Country weather. I'm Antonia Altabonte.
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1: Today we have a high of 16 with a 40% chance of showers. Overnight tonight we drop down to a low of 1 with clear skies and some patchy frost. Tomorrow sunny with a high of 15. Overnight we have a low of 7 with a 30% chance of showers. And Wednesday a high of 20 with a 40% chance of rain. Overnight we have a low of 7 with a 30% chance of showers. 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Tell them Big Daddy sent you. And that's your K-Country weather. I'm Antonia Altabonte.
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1: Today we have a high of 16 with a 40% chance of showers. Overnight tonight we drop down to a low of 1 with clear skies and some patchy frost. Tomorrow sunny with a high of 15. Overnight we have a low of 7 with a 30% chance of showers. And Wednesday a high of 20 with a 40% chance of rain. Overnight we have a low of 7 with a 30% chance of showers. 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Tell them Big Daddy sent you. And that's your K-Country weather. I'm Antonia Altabonte.
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1: Today we have a high of 16 with a 40% chance of showers. Overnight tonight we drop down to a low of 1 with clear skies and some patchy frost. Tomorrow sunny with a high of 15. Overnight we have a low of 7 with a 30% chance of showers. And Wednesday a high of 20 with a 40% chance of rain. Overnight we have a low of 7 with a 30% chance of showers. 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And that's your K-Country weather. 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
1: Today we have a high of 16 with a 40% chance of showers. Overnight tonight we drop down to a low of 1 with clear skies and some patchy frost. Tomorrow sunny with a high of 15. Overnight we have a low of 7 with a 30% chance of showers. And Wednesday a high of 20 with a 40% chance of rain. Overnight we have a low of 7 with a 30% chance of showers. Weather is brought to you by SMB Keswick Motors, serving Georgina since 1972 from the corner of Queensway and Glenwoods. Tell them Big Daddy sent you. And that's your K-Country weather. I'm Antonia Altabonte.
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1: Overnight tonight, we drop down to a low of 1 with clear skies. There's also a frost advisory in effect. Tomorrow, sunny with a high of 15. Overnight, we have a low of 9 with a 30% chance of showers. And Wednesday, a high of 22 with a 40% chance of rain. Overnight, we have a low of 7 with a 30% chance of showers. Weather is brought to you by SMB Keswick Motors, serving Georgina since 1972 from the corner of Queensway and Glenwoods. Tell them Big Daddy sent you. And that's your K-Country weather. I'm Antonia Altabonte.
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2: It's collision-free out on the major routes this afternoon. We just have volume northbound on the 404 through Major Mac. Not too bad after that as you make your way up towards Woodbine. Southbound on the 404, slow going from Finch to the 401. No delays on 48 through Stouffville and Ballantrae up towards Georgina, across through Port Bolster over to Highway 12. 12 north and southbound, trouble-free. No issues on 7A to Port Perry or on 47 in towards Uxbridge. 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That's the latest traffic. I'm Alexis Deary.
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0: I hope you had a good weekend and a good start to your Monday. Today is also World Teachers Day, so a big shout out to all the teachers out there who educate, entertain, keep the peace, and remember everyone's name before 9 a.m. I'm impressed. I feel like everyone has a favorite teacher or, you know, something memorable about a teacher. My grade one teacher, for instance, she always used to braid my hair, and I don't know why, but I loved, you know, just her doing hairdos on me and things like that. I remember it very specifically. So shout out to Miss Lalani. And Miss Daniels was my grade eight teacher. And she just stood out so much because she did it for the right reasons. I remember, and I don't think it's possible now, but I remember back in the day, she had a barbecue at her house just for our class. And that's probably not allowed anymore, but just showing how much she truly and genuinely loved her job and loved the kids. So shout out again to all the teachers out there. And if you have a shout out to go to your favorite teacher, you can use our ICD insurance text line and text me your favorite teacher, 905-989-0937. It's a start to a new week, which means we've got a start to a new contest for $1,000 towards Windows and Doors by Premier North Windows and Doors. I'll tell you more about it coming up next.
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2: Just a bit of volume northbound on the 404 through Major Mac. Picks up after that. Looks good through Bloomington and on up towards Woodbine. Southbound on the 404, just a bit slow going from Finch to the 401. No issues on the 407. 412's in great shape, as is Highway 12 past 7A out towards Brock. Lake Ridge to Dagmar runs well, as does Brock Road to Coppins Corners. York-Durham line is trouble-free. We do have some construction on Zephyr Road between Concession Roads 3 and 4, as well as on the High Street Bridge in Georgina. Looking for a fall escape? Just a short drive from the city, explore Georgina. Scenic trails, events, and historic accommodations on the shores of Lake Simcoe. Visit exploregeorgina.ca. That's the latest traffic. I'm Alexis Deary.
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0: another weekend, another $1,000 to give away towards Premier North Windows and Doors. 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

0: That was Blake Shelton, who is celebrating this weekend his wife's birthday, October 3rd. Gwen Stefani turned 57 years old on Mean Girls Day. Yes, that is officially Mean Girls Day. But Gwen Stefani, far from a mean girl. There is some type of sorcery involved, though. You gotta think, how does she look better at 57 than she did in her 20s? It is absolutely wild. She looks fantastic. Happy birthday going out to her. This Saturday, we actually celebrated Chris's mom's birthday as well, my mother-in-law. I don't know how old she turned. We kind of just don't discuss those things, which I think is appropriate. And we went out to Guelph. We had a nice family surprise for her. We actually brought both dogs. So Chris's brother, Andrew, has a golden doodle or a labradoodle and Peep. And the size difference is hilarious, but it was their first time meeting. And typically his mom says no to both dogs coming because it's going to be a wild time. And because it was a surprise and we didn't have to ask permission, we totally just did it. It was a wild time for at least the first hour. And then both dogs were getting along just fine. So happy birthday going out to my mother-in-law as well, who enjoyed her Biscoff birthday cake and a family surprise. It's Elle on the UK Country.
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2: Just the usual volume northbound on the 404 through Major Mac. Picks up after that on your way up towards Newmarket. Southbound on the 404, slow going from Finch to the 401. 407 is in good shape. No delays on 48 through Stouffville and Ballantrae up towards Georgina. Keep in mind that we do have some construction on Zephyr Road between Concession Roads 3 and 4, as well as on the High Street Bridge in Georgina. Newmarket, Paranormal Cirque for Nightmare is here. 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That's latest traffic. I'm Alexis Deary.
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1: Overnight tonight, we drop down to a low of 1 with clear skies. There's also a frost advisory in effect. Tomorrow's sunny with a high of 15. Overnight, we have a low of 9 with a 30% chance of showers. And Wednesday, a high of 22 with a 40% chance of rain. Overnight, we have a low of 7 with a 30% chance of showers. Weather is brought to you by SMB Keswick Motors, serving Georgina since 1972 from the corner of Queensway and Glenwoods. Tell them Big Daddy sent you. And that's your K-Country weather. I'm Antonia Altabonte.
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2: It's a collision-free drive on the major routes. We just have the usual volume northbound on the 404 through Major Mac and southbound on the 404 from Finch to the 401. No delays on Highway 48 as you make your way through Bloomington up to Georgina and across over to 12. Highway 12 north and southbound trouble-free. No issues on 47 in towards Uxbridge. Just for the regional roads, Durham Road 8 through Roseville looks good. No issues on the York-Durham line as well as on Reach through Epson and over towards 12. Shop charming down. 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That's the latest traffic. I'm Alexis Deary.
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1: Can you picture this man as president? President Bezos. I mean, at this point in time, I wouldn't be surprised of anything. But his wife, Lauren Sanchez, is encouraging her husband to consider a future presidential run. Could Jeff Bezos run America? I mean, it sounds like anyone can. She is absolutely probably seeing herself as first lady. But recently, they did attend the state dinner honoring the Chinese president. So maybe this is where the idea is coming from. Taylor Swift did make a surprise appearance this past weekend on Saturday Night Live during Dakota Johnson's opening monologue. Dakota Johnson, this is her third time hosting SNL, and she introduced Taylor Swift as her therapist, and Taylor Swift joked that she shows up at her house once a week with an empty wine bottle and overshares on her couch. These two are clearly BFFing, and I think she's a new and improved friend since Blake Lively personally. And Paul McCartney has revealed that he was one of the performers at Taylor Swift and Travis Kelce's wedding back in July. And he played the Beatles hit, I Want to Hold Your Hand, for them. It's the Rodeo with Elle coming up after the break. Our song by Taylor Swift is on the way.
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3: You'll find some volume northbound on the 404 past the 407 to Major Mac, but runs at the limit beyond that up towards Woodbine. Southbound on the 404 slows from Finch down to the 401. 407 looks good out towards Highway 12. 12 runs at the limit past 7A out towards Brock. No issues on Lake Ridge out to Victoria Corners or on the York-Durham line. Ravenshoe to Eudora is problem-free. We do have construction on Zephyr Road between Concession Roads 3 and 4, as well as on the High Street Bridge in Georgina. Shop charming downtowns, savor local flavors, hike scenic trails, and enjoy seasonal experiences. 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That's the latest traffic. I'm Alexis Deary.
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0: has launched a jewelry line. I wasn't really expecting that. Now, what it looks like, I would expect this. Okay, so they've launched earrings and necklaces with their famous swoosh. So the jewelry will come in either silver or in gold. And what are we looking at? Okay, so the hoop earrings with the swoosh in the middle, $225 for a plated sterling silver, or $295 for the pair in plated 14 karat gold. That's really expensive for a casual hoop in my eyes. And the Nike swoosh necklace will be available in gold. And they haven't listed the price, so you know that's expensive. And where will you be able to buy the Nike jewelry collection? On their website. It hasn't gone live yet. I'm not sure when it will. The necklace, I don't really find it attractive. I won't be buying any Nike jewelry, but if you are interested, that is what's in the works. It's Elle on the Rodeo.
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0: If you are struggling to sleep, here are the three things that you need to look for according to a sleep health study, okay? Is it hot in your room? Is it bright? And is it noisy? So during this study, they did find that you will have a better sleep if you are cold. And this time of year, the good thing is you can sleep with the windows open and not having the AC on, as long as, I guess, there's not a lot of noise coming from outside, then that's going to disturb your sleep. And the brightness. So someone like me who watches TV before bed is likely having poor sleep. It's Elle on the UK country. I can't believe Thanksgiving is coming up this weekend. And it also means I only have 2 weekends left before I leave for Japan. And I am definitely getting into panic mode at this point. Everybody always asks, like, oh, are you excited about Japan? And it's like, I don't think I'll get excited until I am on that plane. I don't know if you're like that either when traveling, but I just feel like I have so much to do and so little time.
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3: It's a trouble-free drive out on the major routes. We just have the usual volume northbound on the 404 approaching the 407 to Major Mac. Beyond that, it runs at the limit. Southbound on the 404 slows from Shepherd to the 401. 407 eastbound, little bit of volume past the 412. At 412's in good shape. No issues on 47 to Uxbridge or on 48 through Stouffville up towards Georgina. And no in-town problems in Keswick, Uxbridge, or Stouffville. 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That's the latest traffic. 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
1: Overnight tonight, we drop down to a low of 1 with clear skies. There's also a frost advisory in effect. Tomorrow, sunny with a high of 15. Overnight, we have a low of 9 with a 30% chance of showers. And Wednesday, a high of 22 with a 40% chance of rain. Overnight, we have a low of 7 with a 30% chance of showers. Weather is brought to you by SMB Keswick Motors, serving Georgina since 1972 from the corner of Queensway and Glenwoods. Tell them Big Daddy sent you. And that's your K-Country weather. I'm Antonia Altabonte.
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2: It's a collision-free drive out on the major routes. We just have the usual volume northbound on the 404 past the 407 to Major Mac, and it again slows through Mulock. Beyond that, up towards Woodbine, everything looks pretty good. Southbound on the 404, slow going from Finch to the 401. Volume eastbound on the 407 through the 412. Highway 12's in great shape from Brock to Brecon. No issues on Highway 48. Just a bit of volume on Bloomington Side Road through the York-Durham line, but no in-town problems in Uxbridge or Stouffville. 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That's the latest traffic. I'm Alexis Deary.
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0: Jelly Roll's taken a step back from the fame, from singing, and we know he's trying to keep it low-key. His ex-wife, Bunny XO, not so much. Her and her new boyfriend, Dylan Wolf, were wearing matching Converse sneakers. I don't know why this is a story, other than the fact that I really believe she is paying tabloids to run stories about her, whether it's just to stay relevant, to get under Jelly Roll's skin, I'm not sure. Anyway, she's having fun, and for whatever reason in the tabloids, now we know that they have shared colored sneakers. What in the world are we even talking about? But I actually am beginning to believe that she is paying the tabloids to run random stories like this. It's all on the UK country.
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3: It's a problem-free drive out on the major routes. We just have volume northbound on the 404 as you approach the 407 to Major Mac. It again slows through Bloomington Side Road. Southbound on the 404, slow going from Finch to the 401. We have the typical volume eastbound on the 407 through the 412 out to Highway 12, as well as on Bloomington Side Road as you make your way through the York-Durham line. The rest of the regional roads are in great shape and no issues in town in Keswick or Uxbridge. 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That's the latest traffic. I'm Alexis Deary.
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0: tickets to Paranormal Cirque this week to give away on K-Quiz. And it is that time. Today being World Teacher Day, that is what your question is going to be based on. It's the Rodeo with Elle. Can you tell me which famous fictional teacher is known for teaching at Hogwarts? Is it A, Mr. Feeny, B, Professor McGonagall, or C, Miss Honey? If you know the answer, text me on the ICD insurance text line 905-989-0937. Up for grabs, we do have Paranormal Cirque tickets happening in Newmarket this upcoming weekend. And you've got a pair of tickets that are worth $160. Here is your hint. She's typically wearing a type of hat.
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0: forgot to share some news with my millennial girls out there. My friend Michelle this morning definitely scored us BSB tickets. I am totally going in February, and I am super pumped about it. If you got tickets today, I'm excited for you. And if you didn't score tickets, there's still some time. Tickets for general admission do go on sale Friday. Today was just a pre-sale. It's all the UK country. Kid Rock's got a new album out, and it's going to be very different. It's going to be a Christian-themed album. One, it's called Halfway to Jesus, and two, it's the collaborations that are getting a lot of attention, okay? He's got a song with Eminem, and he has collabs with Gary LaVox from the Rascal Flatts and Jimmy Allen. So this is going to be a pretty interesting album, and I think a lot of people are waiting to hear what it's going to be like, because it's very different. The album is set to release October 17th. Something else very different coming to Newmarket this weekend. It is Thanksgiving long weekend, and Paranormal Cirque is going to be at Upper Canada Mall. I've got your tickets for you here on the UK Country 93.7, and all you got to do is play K-Quiz this week to win a pair of tickets. It's Elle on the Rodeo. Thanks for hanging out with me this afternoon, and have a wonderful night.
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2: It's a collision-free drive out there. We just have the usual volume northbound on the 404 approaching the 407 to Major Mac. Again, it slows through Mulop. Southbound on the 404, slow going from Finch to the 401. Typical volume eastbound on the 407 through the 412, as well as on Bloomington Side Road through the York-Durham line. 48 is in great shape. No problems on Lake Ridge to Dagmar or Brock Road to Coppins Corners. And in town in Port Perry and Stouffville, no problems to report. 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
1: Overnight tonight, we drop down to a low of 1 with clear skies. There's also a frost advisory in effect. Tomorrow's sunny with a high of 15. Overnight, we have a low of 9 with a 30% chance of showers. And Wednesday, a high of 22 with a 40% chance of rain. Overnight, we have a low of 7 with a 30% chance of showers. 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Tell them Big Daddy sent you. And that's your K-Country weather. 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
2: 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The All Out Clear Out event is kicked off, featuring finance rates as low as 0% up to 84 months on eligible Jeep models. Also, to grow our Jeep family, we're pleased to announce 3,000 Conquest bonus cash for competitive SUV owners towards the purchase or lease of an eligible Jeep. 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Let us show you what hometown service really means. Tell them Big Daddy sent you.
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0: Dolly's Country Christmas, December 17th at the Stephen Leacock Theater. 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